saddle. I put that pretty thing upon my horse. Let's get it on real tight now, 'cause we don't want you falling off.

0: December corn down 4.5 at 531.25. March down 4.5 at 545.75. May down 4.75 at 552. November soybeans down 3 at 1315.75. January down 3 at 1332.25. March down 2.75 at 1340.25. December Chicago wheat down 2 at 726.5. March down 1.5 at 743. July down 1.25 at 749.5. October live cattle down 162 at 219.07. December down 262 at 220.72. October feeder cattle down 375 at 330.10. November down 522 at 323.67. January down 610 at 314.72. October lean hogs down 2 cents at 79.05. And the Dow is down 30 points at 52,062. With this look at your markets, I'm Kaylin Lair on TFN, the Farm Net.
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6: Here's a look at your forecast. A heat advisory continues. Slight chance of thunderstorms today, otherwise mainly sunny skies. High temperatures reach up to 100. Clear skies tonight, slight chance for storms. Lows dip down to about 74. Ample sunshine expected tomorrow. Slight chance of thunderstorms. High temperatures reach up to 100. I'm staff meteorologist Derek Height. Right now, 90.
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2: News. I'm Therese Crowley. Waiting on the Fed, whether it'll hike interest rates another quarter point today. Inflation's still high at 3.4%.
3: Markets believe almost certainty there's going to be a rate hike announced later on today. Now, the latest inflation data came in month over month. You're seeing that overall inflation went up 0.4%. That is from July to August. Core inflation also going up 0.3%.
2: Fox Business Edward Lawrence. AAA finds diesel hit a new high of $6.31. The family of Charlie Kirk files a notice of claim against Utah Valley University, citing a text from its campus police chief that I've got you covered, when the rooftops were not before an assassin shot Kirk. And a federal judge refers progressive Philadelphia DA Larry Krasner for a DOJ criminal probe over his efforts to mitigate a murder case. 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
4: Here's a look at your forecast. A heat advisory continues. A blend of clouds and sun today with a slight chance for scattered thunderstorms. High temperatures reach up to 99. Mainly clear skies tonight. Slight chance for isolated thunderstorms. Lows dip down to about 74. Mainly clear skies tomorrow. Slight chance for isolated thunderstorms. Daytime highs approaching 99. I'm staff meteorologist Derek Height. Currently, it's 90 degrees.
5: December corn down 4.5 at 531.25. March down 4.5 at 545.75. May down 4.75 at 552. November soybeans down 3 at 1315.75. January down 3 at 1332.25. March down 2.75 at 1340.25. December Chicago wheat down 2 at 726.5. March down 1.5 at 743. July down 1.25 at 749.5. October live cattle down 162 at 219.07. December down 262 at 220.72. October feeder cattle down 375 at 330.10. November down 522 at 323.67. January down 610 at 314.72. October lean hogs down 2 cents at 79.05. And the Dow is down 30 points at 52,062. With this look at your markets, I'm Kaylin Lair. 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

tired of wishing, so I stole one. 17 and knew it all. 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

0: December corn down 4.5 at 5:31 1/4. March down 4.5 at 5:45 3/4. May down 4 3/4 at 5:52. November soybeans down 3 at 13:15 3/4. January down 3 at 13:32 1/4. March down 2 3/4 at 13:40 1/4. December Chicago wheat down 2 at 7:26 1/2. March down 1.5 at 7:43. July down 1 1/4 at 7:49 1/2. October live cattle down 162 at 219.07. December down 262 at 220.72. October feeder cattle down 375 at 330.10. November down 522 at 323.67. January down 610 at 314.72. October lean hogs down 2 cents at 79.05. And the Dow is down 30 points at 52,062. With this look at your markets, I'm Kaylin Lair on TFN, the Farm Net.
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4: Here's a look at your forecast. A heat advisory continues until 8 p.m. Saturday night. A mix of clouds and sun today with a slight chance for scattered storms. High of 99. Mainly clear skies tonight. Slight chance for isolated storms. Lows around 74. Mainly sunny skies tomorrow. Slight chance for isolated thunderstorms. 99. I'm Staff Meteorologist Derek Height. 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
2: John Gelosi, 1 year after his assassination, Charlie Kirk's family teeing up a potential wrongful death suit.
3: The notice is required under state law before the family can file a formal claim or lawsuit and names the school and its then president, campus police, and the state of Utah. They say a string of, quote, reckless decisions by school officials left Kirk vulnerable to a rooftop sniper while he was debating students in an outdoor courtyard.
2: That's Fox's Tanya J. Powers. Three people killed when a helicopter crashed in Los Angeles, covering a collision between an SUV and a city bus.
4: The chopper bursting into flames, crashing between two buildings, with the fire spreading to multiple cars and storage containers. Officials say two people were killed in the helicopter, later identified as an NBC4 reporter and the pilot. The third victim was a bystander on the ground.
2: Fox's Todd Pyro. 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
5: Here's a look at your forecast.
6: A heat advisory continues until 8 p.m. Saturday night. A mix of clouds and sun today, with a slight chance for scattered storms. High of 99. Mainly clear skies tonight. Slight chance for isolated storms. Lows around 74. Mainly sunny skies tomorrow. Slight chance for isolated thunderstorms. 99. I'm staff meteorologist Derek Height. Currently 94.
7: December corn down 6 at 529 and 3 quarters, March down 6 at 544 and a quarter, May down 6 at 550 and 3 quarters. November soybeans down 3 and 3 quarters at 1315, January down 3 and 3 quarters at 1331 and a half, March down 3 and a quarter at 1339 and 3 quarters. December Chicago wheat down 3 and a quarter at 725 and a quarter, March down 3 at 741 and a half, July down 3 and a quarter at 747 and a half. October live cattle down 77 cents at 219.92, December down 182 at 221.52, October feeder cattle down 162 at 332.22, November down 327 at 325.62, January down 420 at 316.62. October lean hogs up 5 cents at 79.12, and the Dow is down 50 points at 52,043. With this look at your markets, I'm Kaylin Lair on TFN The Farm Net.
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0: December corn down 6 at 529¾, March down 6 at 544¼, May down 6 at 550¾. November soybeans down 3¾ at 1315, January down 3¾ at 1331½, March down 3¼ at 1339¾. December Chicago wheat down 3¼ at 725¼, March down 3 at 741½, July down 3¼ at 747½. October live cattle down 77 cents at 219.92, December down 182 at 221.52. October feeder cattle down 162 at 332.22, November down 327 at 325.62, January down 420 at 316.62. October lean hogs up 5 cents at 79.12, and the Dow is down 50 points at 52,043. With this look at your markets, I'm Kaylin Lair on TFN The Farm Net.
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3: Here's a look at your forecast. A heat advisory remains in effect. Slight chance for scattered thunderstorms this afternoon. Otherwise, a mix of clouds and sun. Daytime highs approaching 99. Slight chance for isolated thunderstorms tonight. Lows dip down to about 74. Mainly clear skies. Slight chance for isolated storms tomorrow, 99. Mainly sunny. I'm Staff Meteorologist Derek Height. Currently, 97.
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0: Here's a song I wrote on a plane between Dallas and Austin. 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
2: News, I'm Gianna Gelosi. 1 year after his assassination, Charlie Kirk's family teeing up a potential wrongful death suit.
3: The notice is required under state law before the family can file a formal claim or lawsuit and names the school and its then president, campus police, and the state of Utah. They say a string of, quote, reckless decisions by school officials left Kirk vulnerable to a rooftop sniper while he was debating students in an outdoor courtyard.
2: That's Fox's Tanya J. Powers. Three people killed when a helicopter crashed in Los Angeles, covering a collision between an SUV and a city bus.
4: The chopper bursting into flames, crashing between two buildings, with the fire spreading to multiple cars and storage containers. Officials say two people were killed in the helicopter, later identified as an NBC4 reporter and the pilot. The third victim was a bystander on the ground.
2: Fox's Todd Pyro. 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
5: Here's a look at your forecast. A heat advisory continues until 8 p.m. Saturday night. Chance for scattered thunderstorms this afternoon, otherwise partly cloudy. Daytime highs approaching 99. Slight chance for scattered thunderstorms tonight. Lows around 73. Mainly clear skies. Ample sunshine expected tomorrow. Slight chance for isolated thunderstorms, 99. I'm Staff Meteorologist Derek Height. Currently, it's 97 degrees.
6: December corn down 5.5 at 5:30 and a quarter. March down 5 3/4 at 5:44 and a half. May down 5 3/4 at 5:51. November soybeans down 4 at 13:14 3/4. January down 4 at 13:31 1/4. March down 3 3/4 at 13:39 1/4. December Chicago wheat down 4 at 7:24 1/2. March down 3 3/4 at 7:40 3/4. July down 3 3/4 at 7:47. October live cattle down 95 cents at 219.75. December down 187 at 221.47. October feeder cattle down 180 at 332.05. November down 355 at 325.35. January down 447 at 316.35. October lean hogs down 37 cents at 78.70. And the Dow is up 6 points at 52,099. With this look at your markets, I'm Kaylin Lair on TFN, the Farm Net.
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0: Let's take a look at your closing settlement report. December corn down 1.5 at 534.25. March down 1.5 at 548.75. May down 1.5 at 555.25. November soybeans up 1.75 at 1320.5. January up 2 at 1337.25. March up 2.25 at 1345.25. December Chicago wheat up 2.25 at 730.75. March up 2.25 at 746.75. July up 1.5 at 752.25. October live cattle down 225 at 218.45. December down 315 at 220.20. October feeder cattle down 420 at 329.65. November down 580 at 323.10. January down 672 at 314.10. October lean hogs down 40 cents at 78.67. With this look at your closing settlement report, I'm Kaylin Lair on TFN The Farm Net.
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4: Here's a look at your forecast.
5: A heat advisory continues until 8 p.m. Saturday night. Chance for scattered thunderstorms this afternoon, otherwise partly cloudy. Daytime highs approaching 99. Slight chance for scattered thunderstorms tonight. Lows around 73. Mainly clear skies. Ample sunshine expected tomorrow. Slight chance for isolated thunderstorms, 99. I'm Staff Meteorologist Derek Height. Currently, it's 96 degrees.
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2: This is a Fox News alert. I'm John Saucier. For the first time in 3 years, the Federal Reserve has voted to hike its key interest rate by a quarter of a percentage point. It lifts the Fed's key rate to about 3.9%. Energy company Continental Resources with a new deal to develop an oil field in Venezuela. Energy Secretary Chris Wright.
3: It's a milestone deal in the U.S.-Venezuelan relationship. It's a milestone deal in making the Western Hemisphere the center of the global energy system.
2: And the Fed's announcing criminal charges related to the misuse of funds intended to combat homelessness. First Assistant U.S. Attorney Bill Assaley says homelessness has increased in California.
4: California has spent over $24 billion in recent years to combat homelessness with little to show for it.
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5: Here's a look at your forecast. A heat advisory continues until 8 p.m. Saturday night. Chance for scattered thunderstorms this afternoon, otherwise partly cloudy. Daytime highs approaching 99. Slight chance for scattered thunderstorms tonight, lows around 73. Mainly clear skies. Ample sunshine expected tomorrow. Slight chance for isolated thunderstorms, 99. I'm Staff Meteorologist Derek Height. Currently, it's 96 degrees.
6: Let's take a look at your closing settlement report. December corn down 1.5 at 534 and a quarter. March down 1.5 at 548 and 3/4. May down 1.5 at 555 and a quarter. November soybeans up 1 3/4 at 1320 and a half. January up 2 at 1337 and a quarter. March up 2 1/4 at 1345 and a quarter. December Chicago wheat up 2 1/4 at 730 and 3/4. March up 2 1/4 at 746 and 3/4. July up 1.5 at 752 and a quarter. October live cattle down 225 at 218.45. December down 315 at 220.20. October feeder cattle down 420 at 329.65. November down 580 at 323.10. January down 672 at 314.10. October lean hogs down 40 cents at 78.67. With this look at your closing settlement report, I'm Kaylin Lair on TFN The Farm Net.
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0: Here's a look at your forecast.
1: A heat advisory continues until 8 p.m. Saturday night. Chance for scattered thunderstorms this afternoon, otherwise partly cloudy. Daytime highs approaching 99. Slight chance for scattered thunderstorms tonight. Lows around 73. Mainly clear skies. Ample sunshine expected tomorrow. Slight chance for isolated thunderstorms, 99. I'm Staff Meteorologist Derek Height. Currently, 97.
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2: Fox News, I'm Tom Graham. The Federal Reserve hikes the key interest rate for the first time in 3 years. Fed Chair Kevin Warsh says, well, it could help combat rising prices.
3: Job gains have kept pace with the workforce, and the unemployment rate has changed little. But inflation remains elevated.
2: The Fed voting unanimously for a quarter point increase. Federal investigators say they've broken up a fraud scheme in Los Angeles. The owner of a nonprofit and others are accused of stealing money meant to combat homelessness.
4: In total, they received over $130 million taxpayer dollars meant for the homeless, and at least $18 million went to a home in Greece, a vacation in Tahiti, even building a $1 million nightclub here in Los Angeles.
2: Fox's Matt Finn in Los Angeles, America, is listening to Fox News.
5: Here's a look at your forecast. A heat advisory continues. Chance for scattered thunderstorms this afternoon. Otherwise, sunshine mixed with clouds at times. Highs around 99. Slight chance for scattered thunderstorms tonight. Lows level off around 73. Mainly clear skies. Slight chance for isolated storms tomorrow. Daytime highs approaching 99. Ample sunshine expected. I'm staff meteorologist Derek Height. Currently, it's 95 degrees.
6: Let's take a look at your closing settlement report. December corn down 1.5 at 534.25. March down 1.5 at 548.75. May down 1.5 at 555.25. November soybeans up 1.75 at 1320.5. January up 2 at 1337.25. March up 2.25 at 1345.25. December Chicago wheat up 2.25 at 730.75. March up 2.25 at 746.75. July up 1.5 at 752.25. October live cattle down 225 at 218.45. December down 315 at 220.20. October feeder cattle down 420 at 329.65. November down 580 at 323.10. January down 672 at 314.10. October lean hogs down 40 cents at 78.67. With this look at your closing settlement report, I'm Kayla Lair on TFN The Farm Net.
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0: Here's a look at your forecast. A heat advisory continues. Chance for scattered thunderstorms this afternoon. Otherwise, sunshine mixed with clouds at times. Highs around 99. Slight chance for scattered thunderstorms tonight. Lows level off around 73. Mainly clear skies. Slight chance for isolated storms tomorrow. Daytime highs approaching 99. Ample sunshine expected. I'm staff meteorologist Derek Height. Right now, 81.
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2: Fox News, I'm Tom Graham. The Federal Reserve hikes the key interest rate for the first time in 3 years. Fed Chair Kevin Warsh says, well, it could help combat rising prices.
3: Job gains have kept pace with the workforce, and the unemployment rate has changed little. But inflation remains elevated.
2: The Fed voting unanimously for a quarter point increase. Federal investigators say they've broken up a fraud scheme in Los Angeles. The owner of a nonprofit and others are accused of stealing money meant to combat homelessness.
4: In total, they received over $130 million taxpayer dollars meant for the homeless, and at least $18 million went to a home in Greece, a vacation in Tahiti, even building a $1 million nightclub here in Los Angeles.
2: Fox's Matt Finn in Los Angeles. 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
5: Here's a look at your forecast. A heat advisory continues. Chance for scattered thunderstorms this afternoon. Otherwise, sunshine mixed with clouds at times. Highs around 99. Slight chance for scattered thunderstorms tonight. Lows level off around 73. Mainly clear skies. Slight chance for isolated storms tomorrow. Daytime highs approaching 99. Ample sunshine expected. I'm staff meteorologist Derek Height. Right now, 77.
6: Let's take a look at your closing settlement report. December corn down 1.5 at 534.25. March down 1.5 at 548.75. May down 1.5 at 555.25. November soybeans up 1.75 at 1320.5. January up 2 at 1337.25. March up 2.25 at 1345.25. December Chicago wheat up 2.25 at 730.75. March up 2.25 at 746.75. July up 1.5 at 752.25. October live cattle down 225 at 218.45. December down 315 at 220.20. October feeder cattle down 420 at 329.65. November down 580 at 323.10. January down 672 at 314.10. October lean hogs down 40 cents at 78.67. With this look at your closing settlement report, I'm Kaylin Lair on TFN, the Farm Net.
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0: Here's a look at your forecast. A heat advisory continues. Chance for scattered thunderstorms this afternoon. Otherwise, sunshine mixed with clouds at times. Highs around 99. Slight chance for scattered thunderstorms tonight. Lows level off around 73. Mainly clear skies. Slight chance for isolated storms tomorrow. Daytime highs approaching 99. Ample sunshine expected. I'm staff meteorologist Derek Height. Right now, 77.
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2: Fox News, I'm Tom Graham. A California driver is facing murder charges. Bailey Rios is accused of slamming her SUV into a city bus in L.A. A TV news helicopter used by NBC and Telemundo went down while covering that crash. Fox's William Longines.
3: NTSB is on the scene. They're going to be interviewing witnesses, and they're inspecting, of course, the rotor, the engine, the hydraulics, and most importantly, voice transmissions from the cockpit.
2: Five people were killed in both crashes. For the first time in 3 years, the Federal Reserve has raised its key interest rate with the goal of combating inflation. Fed Chair Kevin Warsh.
4: The FOMC decided to raise the target range for the federal funds rate by a quarter of a percentage point to 3.75% to 4%. In support of the Federal Reserve's dual mandate.
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5: Here's a look at your forecast. A heat advisory continues. Chance for scattered thunderstorms this afternoon. Otherwise, sunshine mixed with clouds at times. Highs around 99. Slight chance for scattered thunderstorms tonight. Lows level off around 73. Mainly clear skies. Slight chance for isolated storms tomorrow. Daytime highs approaching 99. Ample sunshine expected. I'm staff meteorologist Derek Height. Right now, 77.
6: Let's take a look at your closing settlement report. December corn down 1.5 at 534.25. March down 1.5 at 548.75. May down 1.5 at 555.25. November soybeans up 1.75 at 1320.5. January up 2 at 1337.25. March up 2.25 at 1345.25. December Chicago wheat up 2.25 at 730.75. March up 2.25 at 746.75. July up 1.5 at 752.25. October live cattle down 225 at 218.45. December down 315 at 220.20. October feeder cattle down 420 at 329.65. November down 580 at 323.10. January down 672 at 314.10. October lean hogs down 40 cents at 78.67. With this look at your closing settlement report, I'm Kayla Lair on TFN The Farm Net.
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I said, Tiger man, you're a pussycat, and I

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But boy, I'm gonna sit right here and sip this beer all night. And if there's something that you gotta gain or prove by winning some silly fight, well, okay, I quit. I lose, you're the winner.

0: Here's a look at your forecast. A heat advisory continues. Chance for scattered thunderstorms this afternoon. Otherwise, sunshine mixed with clouds at times. Highs around 99. Slight chance for scattered thunderstorms tonight. Lows level off around 73. Mainly clear skies. Slight chance for isolated storms tomorrow. Daytime highs approaching 99. Ample sunshine expected. I'm staff meteorologist Derek Height. Right now, 78.
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2: Fox News, I'm John Saucier. Investigators are looking into why a news helicopter crashed last night while covering a deadly collision in Los Angeles. Killed both people on board the chopper and someone on the ground. NTSB Senior Air Safety Investigator Fabian Salazar says investigators have arrived at the crash site.
3: We're on the accident scene, gathering as much factual data as we can. From there, we'll have the aircraft, the helicopter removed to a secure facility where we will continue to examine and pull factual data from that wreckage.
2: The Federal Reserve voting unanimously to raise interest rates by a quarter point today. Federal Reserve Chairman Kevin Warsh explains the economy is strong despite uncertainty in the Middle East.
4: Job gains have kept pace with the workforce, and the unemployment rate has changed little. But inflation remains elevated.
2: Most of the Federal Reserve members say they expect to see at least one more rate hike before the end of the year. 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
5: Here's a look at your forecast. A heat advisory continues. Mainly clear tonight, with a slight chance for scattered thunderstorms. Lows around 73. Ample sunshine expected tomorrow. Slight chance for isolated thunderstorms. High temperatures reach up to 99. Clear skies tomorrow night. Slight chance for isolated storms. Lows level off around 73. I'm Staff Meteorologist Derek Height. Currently, it's 78 degrees.
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7: Now, Miss Nancy Ann ran a boarding house with a faded sign that read, "Single rooms for single girls, no men allowed," it said. But rumor had it that a gentleman with a yen for love for a fee could always go to Nancy Ann's for some feminine company. Well, one night in June in the billiard room, I was chalking up with a friend. He was set to break when the door burst open and Leo James rushed in. He yelled, "There's a fire that's just broke out, and it's down at Nancy Ann." So we dropped our cues on the pool room floor and into the street we ran.

remembered in our local history as the fire that fairly scandalized the town. The night Miss Nancy Ann's hotel for single girls burned down. When we got to the place, the front was ablaze, and so was the second floor. So we cut around the side and up the alley and stopped beside the back door. We were catching our breath when the door flew open and knocked poor Leo flat. And out through the smoke ran Mayor Wills wearing nothing but a black silk hat. And right behind him with his shirt tail afire came the local chief of police. And Banker Jones with a red-haired girl he always called his niece. Then I spied Miss Nancy Ann herself helping someone out of the fire. Her arm around the red bald head of old Judge McIntyre. A deacon, a dentist, a deputy sheriff, and one state congressman. The county physician, the city mortician, out through the flames they ran. A grand parade of girls in gowns and half-clad gentlemen. Through thick gray smoke that sweetly smelled of French perfume and gin. Though the flames were hot and the smoke was thick, not a single life was lost. And the reason for the blaze was never found.

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We were heading back to the billiard hall when Leo turned to my friend. He said, I believe that's the funniest show I've ever seen in town. 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

0: Here's a look at your forecast. A heat advisory continues. Mainly clear tonight, with a slight chance for scattered thunderstorms. Lows around 73. Ample sunshine expected tomorrow. Slight chance for isolated thunderstorms. High temperatures reach up to 99. Clear skies tomorrow night. Slight chance for isolated storms. Lows level off around 73. I'm staff meteorologist Derek Height. Right now, 83.
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And if you spoke at all, you just said hi to Big John. Somebody said he came from New Orleans, where he got in a fight over a Cajun queen and a crashing blow from a huge right hand sent a Louisiana fella to the

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2: Fox News, I'm John Saucier. Investigators are looking into why a news helicopter crashed last night while covering a deadly collision in Los Angeles. Killed both people on board the chopper and someone on the ground. NTSB Senior Air Safety Investigator Fabian Salazar says investigators have arrived at the crash site.
3: We're on the accident scene, gathering as much factual data as we can. From there, we'll have the aircraft, the helicopter removed to a secure facility where we will continue to examine and pull factual data from that wreckage.
2: The Federal Reserve voting unanimously to raise interest rates by a quarter point today. Federal Reserve Chairman Kevin Warsh explains the economy is strong despite uncertainty in the Middle East.
4: Job gains have kept pace with the workforce, and the unemployment rate has changed little. But inflation remains elevated.
2: Most of the Federal Reserve members say they expect to see at least one more rate hike before the end of the year. 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
5: Here's a look at your forecast. A heat advisory continues. Slight chance for isolated showers tonight. Otherwise, mainly clear skies. Lowest level off around 73. Slight chance for isolated thunderstorms tomorrow. Daytime highs approaching 99. Ample sunshine expected. Clear skies tomorrow night. Slight chance for isolated thunderstorms. Lows level off around 73. I'm staff meteorologist Derek Height. Currently 83.
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